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All up in my eyes, you got me mesmerized. Cause you're the sweetest vibes coming in my memories. They're coming in my dreams, like a dream. 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Is in tune, cause you be the queen of heart. Smart, intellectual, and you a sickle.